Milt Jackson vibes with Percy Heath bass, Connie Kay on the drums. We heard Stonewall and Opus Defunk. And before that, we heard Rob McConnell and his Tentet with If I Were a Bell. Next, we're going to hear a young artist. Her name is Leve. She is an Icelandic singer, songwriter, and cellist. She's 27 years old. At the age of 15, she started performing on cello with the Iceland Symphony Orchestra. Then she was later on Iceland's Got Talent and was a finalist. That was in 2014. And then in 2015, she was a finalist on The Voice Iceland. She put out her first album in 2022, then her second album in 2023. It won a Grammy Award.

Her third and most recent album came out in 2025. It also won a Grammy. We're going to hear her with From the Start.

Icelandic singer, songwriter, and cellist Leve, who's 27 years old. That was Falling Behind, Lover Girl, and From the Start. And Leve is a traditional Icelandic name. And if you're looking for her music, it's spelled L-A-U-F-E-Y. Next, we're going to hear the Jazzmobile All-Stars, Billy Taylor, piano, Ted Dunbar, guitar, Frank West, tenor saxophone, Jimmy Owens, trumpet and flugelhorn, Victor Gaskin, bass, Bobby Thomas on the drums, with Birdwatcher.

The Jazzmobile All-Stars with Ciara and Birdwatcher. And they are Billy Taylor Piano, Ted Dunbar Guitar, Frank West Tenor Saxophone, Soprano Saxophone and Flute, Jimmy Owens Trumpet and Flugelhorn, Victor Gascan Bass, and Bobby Thomas at the drums. Next we're going to hear Susanna McCorkle from her album called From Broadway to Bebop. And we're going to begin with the Frank Lesser song, Guys and Dolls.

dishes run short. You can bet that he's saving it for some doll. When he's all dressed up with his tails gleaming white, who the hell do you think he's tickling pink on Saturday night?

Susanna McCorkle with Chicka Chicka Boom Chick and Guys and Dolls. I'm Jan Munstead. Thank you so much for listening today. 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And finally, we're going to hear Marcus Roberts' piano with Nebuchadnezzar.

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1: Janis Siegel, all right,
2: ladies. Janis Siegel with drummer Bobby Sanabria and his multiverse big band, Vox Humana, is the name of the album, recorded live at Dizzy's Club Coca-Cola last summer. The song Amazonas, opening this jazz hour. Hi, I'm John Hill. I'll be your host.

Duke Ellington at the piano. A tune called Volupté from Ellington's Afro Bossa album, the first one he produced for the Reprise record label, Sinatra's label, and one for which he had complete control, A&R man, as well as pianist, arranger, and conductor of the Duke Ellington Orchestra. Volupté from Afro Bossa. Before that, a couple of versions of Ellington's Do Nothing Till You Hear From Me. We heard Robin McKell sing it from her album called Impressions of Ella, an album of tunes paying homage to the first lady of song, Ella Fitzgerald, with pianist Kenny Barron, the bassist Peter Washington, and drummer Kenny Washington, pianist Bill O'Connell opening the set. Live in Montauk, the name of the album, a Latinized version of Do Nothing with Craig Handy on saxophone. That was special guest Randy Brecker on trumpet with bassist Santi DiBriano and drummer Billy Hart. Pianist Bill O'Connell opening the set. We're listening to jazz. I'm John Hill.

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1: So is everybody ready? We need your help.

0: Music from bandleader, composer, conductor, arranger, Dr. Javier Nero, trombonist Javier Nero, with the title track from his album called Kemet, The Black Land, recalling a time and a place of diverse cultural exchange and advancement. And here he brings together a fine collection of cultural influences to create an outstanding album of compositions performed by the Javier Nero Jazz Orchestra. Kemet, The Black Land, featuring Sean Jones on trumpet, the pianist Josh Richmond, and on drums, Kyle Swan. The Javier Nero Jazz Orchestra, preceded by drummer Bobby Sanabria and his multiverse big band, Vox Humana, is the name of the album. We heard the tune Caravan to open the set, recorded at Dizzy's Club Coca-Cola. I believe that's inside the Lincoln Center complex. Bobby Sanabria and his multiverse big band opening the set. We're listening to jazz.
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Every time I hear that Fred Astaire beat, I always feel like dancing. 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Thank you. I could dance nightly just holding you tightly, my sweet. I could keep right on because you're so lovely.

Tony Bennett with the Ralph Sharon Trio, Doug Richardson on bass, and Clayton Cameron on drums. That was an Irving Berlin medley, You're Easy to Dance With, Change Partners, and Cheek to Cheek from the Tony Bennett album Steppin' Out. Ahead of it, Bill Evans from the California Here I Come album, Green Dolphin Street, featuring bassist Eddie Gomez and drummer Philly Joe Jones. We opened the set with Tony and Bill from the Tony Bennett Bill Evans album, The Touch of Your Lips. I'm John Hill. Thanks for joining me for Jazz This Hour. I'll see you later.

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